0: Once you build that trust, I don't know the word to use. 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
2: Greetings to you all, especially Angel FM Facebook family. I am with your phone. What's in check? Yes, Uncle Mama. What's a fantastic news, Papa? Way free Pedro Ho. Asante Asuoko also belated birthday to Yao Safo from Kwaube Pong. I am a happy birthday. Kofi Ajima, I say good morning. Watching you inside Pig Farm. Linda Ananen so the bio, I say good morning. Sabrina bring in a modem comment. 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Enko mami anka saminia a ya units. I happy birthday pa radin yanko po en show. Na onya woke see units. Way a Millicent. Yeah, the Millicent, they're not listening to my man. Okay, Eunice in ye, when a Eunice, I happy birthday. Everybody, I'm going to put on show. Now, on your case, on your wakum, my swad, you know, I wave for you, one castle nearby, a Japoma, Benaya Boa. 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Happy birthday, and so, and come, Millicent. 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This girl can worry. Happy birthday, and come, what a radin, I'm going show. 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
2: 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I think and can't.
5: 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There was Sabbath Somono, Nuanum.
4: 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And Nuanono.
2: Debias, Annie, and you know.
5: Hey, angel Cola, the assembly bowl. Angel drinks, yeah. I Adonko Soft Drinks Beverages Limited. And why? Who to do our friend one? 0244-83-2286. And then 050-7878-668.
1: Angel Drinks.
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5: se say de what do enya mia asedan kwama angel rock mixer abua me pa ma sama dan me ani no na san amma me ho odene sronko me vitality and energy
8: where there utika usisi yare ne de Yeah, can I guess it? What say ye?
5: Hi, man. I'm Pat, but Timmy Ho. Hey, now, Menu Casano down Hawkway.
8: Because this year.
5: So, what be our idea? You, Quay. 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Now, what Pedro Dua? What friend number is Zimubia? 0244-186-612. And now 0244-832286. 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A painful, a batter, one more money for any quadra when you feel doing a train come home.
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My government intends to make a fresh start. As waste is generated every day, we have an obligation to keep our environment clean every day. We have to do so daily and not on a monthly basis. Every day is sanitation day.

resources are going to be available to all assemblies to implement their development projects and carry out effective sanitation programs to keep our districts clean. Cabinet will soon meet on a decentralization of the sanitation budget and make every district responsible for its own sanitation. Cleanliness will become one of the key performance indicators for measuring the performance of MMDCEs and will determine whether they remain in office or are removed. Found that most of our DCEs have been nominated and confirmed, we'll begin observing the National Sanitation Day program every month. This will be a revived monthly exercise involving all Ghanaians. This time, it will not be a symbolic event. It will be legally backed, it will be properly funded, and it will be operational.

opportunity and every resources, such as the sanitation component of the DACF, many assemblies have simply refused to act. You have ignored the recruitment of young people to clean our streets and desert our drains. And Cheryl Sudoku is number one. Please, sit up. What is the excuse? None. It is a sheer negligence and disregard of your duty. Sanitation is not a favor you are doing the people. It is a core responsibility. The stench, the filth, the choke drains are a reflection of your failure to lead from this moment. Your performance on sanitation will be under the strictest monitoring. The era of excuses is over. I will not hesitate to commend the removal of non-performing chief executives. The people of Greater Accra deserve better, and they will get better with or without

0: 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The quote of my motivational is, do your best with what you have today. Take one step forward, keep believing in yourself, and trust that tomorrow will unfold in its own time. Your journey may be slow, but every step is bringing you closer to where you're meant to be. Good morning. 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On Yanya Kwan, our old station, on Suton, a flow sister Nibi. Bono Region, Brekum, and Tafo Store, Omina Tumbi, Munko Pinto. Little Kwanza, on also our Brekum, Munko Pinto. Now Bab Bono is Techimana every day, Tumbi. In a 3-in-1 mother care. Director, good morning. What is it, Tumbi? 3-in-1. Obiankope, and your flow 360. When you party, latest in town. 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Me do what dance, yes, yeah. Me mam man is here, yeah. Me is here, yeah. Oh, I kick out when I say, yeah. Munkope Binto, 0249-667309. 0249-667309. Yeba Shante Regional. King's Mart, our complex, as we are Tumbi open so for line. Inya good ye kwa. Garita. 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
0: 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Now the front page of the source. I say you pay my salary arrears, coercion to finance the minister. Some more kind of no. Some conflict of interest, abuse of office at Mahamas to COS. And the motion here. Zoomland rolls out disinfection exercise in voter region. Zimulan, se se mo ba na pabene so ankasa. Ye bo ma ba so ya na mo start ya. Wo mo ehwe na pepe yo akoso of voter region capital ye ho, ene npote mo nyina. That's the front page of the socks in Sebetwe go no. Now, let's do the daily satellite. Clarify 49. 7 million spent on South Africa evacuation minority demands. Na domko kutwa ya omo mashabuja mse majority fono anasa bano wanchia di omo di 49.7 million omo chusu se wane kofa mfri South Africa bano omo mbe chia di omo di sasikano eyeye. IMF raises alarm over political influence in Ghana state owned enterprises. There's a front page of the Daily Satellite. Now let's do the BFNT. Physical constraint widen. $1.7 billion wash financing gap and BOG backs intelligence-led financial crime investigation. And this is threatening productivity at MOH's food industry to do much more on salt and sugar. And he. When they free B and FT, Kuraka Tempest and mu and I shall say Eko any one. Now, from the Republic Press, Yoko Girls Enka, former deputy AG, granted bail over both dealings. And then IMF flags political appointees in SOEs. And the Yenshan on so, Mahama put justice on notice and several recruit. Dismissal, we send people black backlash, a cocoso, or why any home resource, no, Papa Montaka, and a cassassam from the front page of the Republic Press. They do also, I had a news center, NCA clears MTN Telecel Go for 5G licensing, and I feel long queues, sleepless night over SHS placement. Yeah, to say. 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No school, no tax. Okuga declares tax boycott, announced massive demonstration over dilapidated and un-united. Bravo Henia, Asembeba. We have a bravo, that's the front page of the Metro Lines. Accra Reset, I'm saying some questions here. Accra Reset marks 1 year with push for new global development bargain in New York. And can person say the money here fair? Yeah, but God, because and can still at the 1977, you know. And my penny John Dramani Mahama, His Excellency John Kwame Mahama. Good morning, sir. Upon him watching, me and Kasa, me bow a basso, Ubo Juma, and can also say, and never be successor. See, I can't reset, you know. Moment in the moon and calling him, then can you fair fair? No, but you come about and say, yes, Ghana, you was oh, yeah. And then calling him the next paper. Now, the front page of the Daily Statement, I will reposition MPP to win 2028. Yeah, Papa JB Nakasasam, John Bodu assures party faithful. What's your Baba Nomadia? Senator MPP has a Aji Bangano Ebiomu and Tiwene Asamoa Yenya Jombodu Oka. A Kosuman gives Finance Ministry legal action ultimatum over unpaid benefits. And Ghana's education system in crisis. Minority leader Nekas has said say the education. Humasuano says, Aswe, never been ko ye. Says school credit mukui and I'm crown of Bresano. And the answer. Yamfa a year into Yuna and Emma and Koyi, Emma Oman Ghana. Nan Yan PP Sam, and Yan DC Sam, Memano, Yanina Ma, Docas and Ma, Joy Ma, Ubiama, Yijin Ma, Samima and Samidon Oye, Unyan Oye. Emmano, send a beer school to Koyi, not Dachi, Omana Babe and Penny for Emma Oman Ghana. Yan Yako school, San Kancha, Dian Ghana, Nasam Tia Mikasakas or TV so, and a video swano. Tinkola Nemo Quine, na Yan Presum ye. Na adishiano enko enimu. Enko enimu. Na the front page of the Informer. Resource execs assemblies to address challenges. Ayariga nekasasemi. Yabapa ayariga nekasasemi. Ose anti-graft agencies need financial independence to succeed. SP proposes presumption clause in Ghana's corruption fight. CDD, Ghana demands independent watchdog. Di weni de chogo. Or the Informer. Now the front page of the Daily Guest. World Bank digs into gold board brouhaha as minority insists on probing 1.7 billion loss. Gold board is in semi and I say the Bebianiaka na minority no patch say faswa. Omana boka 1.7 billion yehwehwemu na yehu dia kro and afi 50 million South African evacuation will raise fresh questions on conflicting figures and missing records. MPP activists Efia Royal release on 20,000 bail yenia ba oye MPP supporter kesepa activists no say release no bill, yeah, 20,000. And Haruna Idrisu in hot water over school selections mess. 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Graphic. Prisac lifts 9th NSNQ trophy. Balls must make SOES profitable. President Eka Sasman says, small scale forum, ye juma nomina de adeno. Nyame, emwa nomine juma nomine faso bebre. Ghanaians warn against silence heart disease. Tisubu huna na boko na uko, inyane boni anajoni pedidi. And I do tell no bidi bankudi kokonte, and you tell up a winam, and you did ye, and ya de papa, bohana de oko. Yehre and yehre, and I do did ye any ye. Me after 7 and after 5 yem den, bankudium kumakai, will the same tro. Namana pane via de, metra konya asamina, a fire ye, and I do did ye, yenjai na emwa. Now the last one, or ye vies among country. I'm saying, when we hear the Daily Guide, Polo Beach files injunction against Labadi Beach Hotel over Jack Pastrell to demolish club. IMF flags SUES board politicization. Mahama swears in 3 new SG judges. I'm saying, John Dramani Mahama, and I'm going to swear in Supreme Court judges, you know. Mako Emiensa Abekahu. MPP expands delegate list for youth women organizers. That's the front page of the Daily Guide. Yes, see. The segment you want to find a Flow 360 Sanitary Pad. Flow 360 Sanitary Pad. A money in Uncle Pebinto. Nenye. 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
0: Enko koso trouble biya. 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
2: Insi wa anti nya uyi. Eye.
0: We come straight to Zuba. 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

0: 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Omo se e tankas for no e ba be sesenti ya pregu ase ya momo. Hwe market ya e wo he ya yesi bi si fo fra momo. 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That time me kai na I say me free Germany about sedan. E na me ka tro mo se sa project aben ba be ye. 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Yesu to e help mo. E ne do yo mu si feeling no. Sa na na first for mu feeling because first na ka na me keje ti market ta. Atache any central market atache odi una bi tete mu no nji se development e ba dia me fo aso but agban ni mini ma me fo no ho ba bi odi be mom se ba bi odi be mom no e ho ye dia me fo aso ba se ho nye dia ni sero mom ba bi ansa e na ni why adi bi so koso o hwa mom te high tension as nyina once market market for bebre you say yes o mu tu o ma film o ma se obi o te high tension as bi am free ho. Minim say high tension I say any same so be money partner because of radiation na omunya no baba money pa no I establish what 20 good years 20 years we went to know afena osu ba betu no I want to 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
1: mane mra mo kakra me mo 5 minutes ya di market some red line bi o you know idea to it red line no omo fa nya juma.
0: But the question is that right? Say be money part on the all, sir. Mean you know na. A quemo, a yayen, say, ye quino, ye
1: an amateur say. Ye ma quin, but ye be a moment, ye ma red lance, moon quenchy,
0: honorable, and you saw moon quinti, and a ye money part on her, and you baby not do nursing for my pepper pay you by no ma example. When you go to Kumasi, that's a Kumasi, or call Kijitia Maketa, and my ye sino, and then any panka. So a fair by ye, you know. But at the end of the day, we are not a day, a born, and a my mammy, no mean to me to be. The mammy, no mean to me to them, and only I say a catcher a buying. So I buy the development, a banner, a marketer. It's good. But so we are a born out of two so many panel. Only me can tell me some my friend is
1: saying, Nasa, a bimu condemn across a party, so and call from Grandom Gogo.
0: Oh,
1: son and a bimu,
0: honorable to you.
1: I am Papa.
0: Remember, oh, send the a politics. You throw beardin. Me bow. Me me na na. Any you throw ni di. You throw me mami di. You throw Elizabeth White. Ni di ni you throw ye. You throw me mami di. Because na shop ni oh me nu. But what you say? As a central market. Any you throw me mami di. Because na central market me mami oh me nu oho. And so mu wey me kwa jema di epeche. Because I mami di. And I miss me di na mami sa de sa si so ni wado ma. Yeah.
2: Raymond.
0: And that's the only way, yeah, media.
1: Una Ness of King.
0: Thank you. And tell me, say, Quaji. And don't tell me, say, but a born of your mother to son, and a woman, not a woman, on Timina.
1: Was not a DJ,
0: a born, not a woman, because
1: oh, my major, but then I'll go back.

0: We make it like that, Raymond, in the first place.
1: And you know, me catch a buy some Mr. No, so see market here.
2: For 5 years in
1: a bona or the two so more mono. Mr. Want to so and not two. Your man, me no
2: more 5 minutes in a
1: swimming in ano. And man interessa. Mr. Omo, show me on the show. We are better than a carco. We are better than a carco. As well, a carco and move. Car, a car and a packet one. We'll be crap a case on the idea to so Tom Brudu or so Tom Major. Oh, and to wake in Yamiam, one a cave to Fria. Oh, she pre-control was in because I'm a test. So pre-control, I want some bosses. I better crown with my room. Nessie, the Sunday, I really could feel.
2: I've been because I did say once and I'm going dangerous. Send a once and I'm going home with Nippa.
1: Honorable you. But maybe it's, you know, in foot through.
2: Yes, it was a test. Yes, it's a miracle. I'm going to be independent.
1: Joe, she fish.
2: They say, I'm going to be independent.
1: Oh, so when you say, na say ye dey ayem kwanya ma wa onabo enye izu
2: na je say wo to yere nkran no uno yen kwanim why me na ope mre nkwan bi dey na pay
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2: 5 minutes you know
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3: 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I do be a why on can of cray. And I bet that you say, young man, minima, a war market, no. Only say, do do an ano, a single parent. I do be on can of cray. And it's a single parent, aye, nay, ye be a suku cra, oh, musukua, or then a bearco. I call out your mummy, and I go cotton for school now. A friend or bako tria, or go pesca, I go pe, near my prospectors in the home cronyman. Oh, say your tuno. A better when you ska, edia, ahwane ba ni school nto aso eti ya besra ban no development there obi ape onipa uti wi ase a wo se wo mpe development no ta wo problem It's your best friend, say. Yeah, ma, me no no markets now, I'm warno. Now, why Ubu den go and Ubu and Kegwa Unsi Dion? And Sassy Gun and Yami and Moya, bro. I dear back why I am penny phony be ya, and I say, and politicians, na yana, a yamiano. And there are so many spaces, empty spaces, are you bet me develop a hole, ama a horse, a BA. I don't know the BR, baby, a while choking on, a horny a boss, I'm a male choking more. Mentias, yeah. So that's into why, Messire, send an area can 24-hour market, no, who be or become was I'm saying, Yibiano, not on pair of man in Punto, name them, and Peninfono social say, baby, I yes, cited 24-hour market, no, and no soon call you, and go for traffic, any problems, and sign and mechan situations, I won't know. Why 24-hour market? And then they see who crying. See, I bet I'll sketch me near the market and I could see what now also develop it. Chinchina market and all that done. And I see a boo near Sensi for fro. I mean, would you ever want to ask it? Would you ever want to ask it? It's a messre. And this buying President John Dramani Mahama. 24-hour market in our day ban. The idea behind it is perfect. Very good. But some market in Numani and say boom market as yes market in a dear. May Master Richard Ruby Samia make a choice why many are buying yarding. Then and Yamia Ayadum, you won't sassy be brave. Young co out sketch. Now you could develop a house to end develop.
2: If you happen to be the mayor of Accra, you, Master Richard, I know Betty Makati. For 24-hour economy market.
3: My mama, very typical example.
2: Na me ti domia. Na o de me call a teacher mante. What are you talking about?
3: Teacher mante nya Accra.
2: Huh?
3: Teacher mante nya Accra. But Accra, you were so many empty spaces.
2: Like, oh, hey.
3: Mami, I'm from a municipal assembly, I'm a woman, and your example, intro. Oko Ganofa, Pukwase, your agric land, Edaho. Eho, and I MC.
2: Mayra Kwano.
3: Very good. I'm MC. No,
2: the land was meant for something different. Though.
3: Good. Yes, and no make it just a Greek land. Make an omanga see our land that whole. Me see our a Greek land. But as I say, Mwako here say, ye be bisa o huntino. Eho, ena MC, any a Greek mpeni mfuono, akwa kwa kasa. Ami yo cha, any a hinfuono. Amu yo cha baby kesi ya diamaya yebe 24-hour market.
0: That is for the people of Ghana. Wadamu
2: ma, oka.
3: Yes, and I'm talking about, sezi Ghanov na miwo.
0: Take, for instance, those who are not driving, an average Ghanaian woman, wako e juma ba, or ba, e kwansu, ufi, mfani sa oti po kwase, anasa oti kwa benya, good, kwa benya, na oba. I'm coming from downtown, that is Accra.
3: Okay.
0: You expect me to come all the way to Maria Kwano, so my baby joins and
3: this problem.
0: It's 24-hour economy.
3: See, why?
0: It's very bad. The nearest market, Buameno, is 24 hours, so they are running shifts. No, my tono, my baby.
3: Why? Near doctor say, okay. And on Ghana, you move be in a problem.
0: We are, you should think about
3: most of us,
0: and
3: most of us are lazy. And
0: look at
3: lazy. Say, young man, I take your opportunity. I'm going to share a job of criminal because doctors in themselves, and only us are
0: the Fanny said, Domi Marketer. I'm not saying, said Domi Marketer, Manu Gukwan on a mekoton. It's 24-hour economy. Well, the place is well developed. Incident all has in my best year.
2: But your mom is Jimmy Juman, you.
1: In himself, maybe some be some in your
3: bar. I was over here. I'm not meeting
0: your bar. I have to try to do.
2: Hello,
1: come to me, be some.
2: Hello,
0: chop money, look where I am.
2: Hello, me a radio, Minyaka does out.
1: Why?
2: Order.
3: Yes. Why? It's Master Mamaica, Docas Antimassino. You see, yes, sure, baby, it's a Pukwasi Junction. Day in and day out. Kasi, you come on, grow four horn, yasam ketwa. Pukwasi. Of Anko Barrier. And JB, as I want me, yes, sure, so tea.
2: Jaja,
3: if she ever far at the town for so. But of Anko Barrier, you will market and Kasa, a was of fun. Obercon market to me, you're empty. As you need part of my water. Oh, these are some of the issues I hear. 24-hour economy. sorry, 24-hour market. Opa yen si emenye fete se heaven.
2: Okay.
3: Semra anya juma, eni bana si atra kwa ho.
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3: we ni ba
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3: most of the
0: guys
3: me
0: no
1: say me say one develop and don
3: Anko, ni pe anko
1: anko.
3: No.
0: Raymond, the who can me a meti akra meko. I'm buying a small
1: baby. I'm buying a small baby. I'm buying a
0: small baby. I'm buying a small baby. I'm buying a small baby. I'm buying
1: a small baby. I'm buying a small baby. I'm
0: buying a small baby. I'm buying a small baby. I'm buying
3: a small baby. I'm buying a small
1: baby. I'm buying a small baby. I'm buying a small
0: I'm not going to buy from along the road. When you're in this
2: 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Ebansawa, nazomba juma hina kwae, esma hina kwae.
4: Ambacho, taifa fwa di asimbia tume ni mamu simi beka momo.
2: Taifa fwa bea?
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4: Na, midi video bibae, ushe impote muo taifa fwa se, omo mamu di ka nchichiri kurono, enti mi anchichiri ni ye. 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Now, mamma, almost when you're mooning, dear ye. And so, almost you see, then you see hunting, you see a tomo brepa, you see on to impana in suota form. 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
2: not just a duck as typhano, yes, some of the animals is in the end of gray. Sanamoka, yes, you see a danny.
4: Nessing,
2: come on, debacking ye. Area Ben or Quay almost see a whole demarcation in your area. Ben,
4: I shall
2: Taifa super
4: Taifa. Mentioned on him honum didn't get by it. The honum me a Taifa.
2: Sad Ben
4: said the video.
2: Come on, Chimona.
4: Shall I be a motitino?
2: A motitino. And the other my video name, my Mr. Wa. I'll call you a bit.
1: Most of the union are omnigates.
2: That's a Taifa forgotten
1: for baby. Oh,
4: what I can see at the hole and so no gata no monkatas in Tisota. In Susanna, woman, Balaka Cranel, no suko choke you, baby. Now, my son, our
2: guy, because I'm not a professor, my gentleman.
3: Why,
2: yes,
3: I know. I'm not a doctor,
1: the Aminia Banner can hear right to the stand, say, make my example called Doko, hey, yeah. Gutters and another baby, baby, when you swan among four and four one and two,
2: but John
1: and what
2: about Boko? Why, my miss of video, mammy? Eh?
3: But then the doctor's rhyme,
2: yeah, Oqua. Mr. Honey, tough as well. You're tough,
1: I'm not sure.
2: Banchi
1: yo Burkina
2: and the Taifa
1: Hina Taifa station
5: your airport
1: hey.
2: Yo
1: Taifa airport Taifa airport
2: eh but you video no mama me so video Taifa airport I don't know
3: ewo all the Uvi Taifa junction e ra Taifa mu no eh first careful no
2: na
3: o di be si one way no mu no
1: boy guy
3: e wona airport wo
5: run about
3: kitu ebi wo
2: e wona airport and more party this song eh Ghana they say, "Bebe, me take the media to wide, and to far council call wide."
3: Why? And all of that.
2: And you.
3: Too.
1: We any kind of this a can.
3: Aka. And it's good.
2: And you, bola, net bola, something saying.
4: Na bola, same dear. Me in case ne hoye film bebele.
2: Can you imagine?
4: Let me copy a dying bisu or tie for honum nam. Na nanun say a toy ya, a kuni pabe bro, my imu. In sooner toy and in sooner call dying more. In see, answer na. In sooner toy and anna or mamma tea dining, no mujane, yes, mammy bina, the near man in the bibi at the one fashion you cry.
2: Oh, tie for
4: all. Oh, tie for my, she say, I make us a mammy in your babinda. Oh, I did an enough for one chair.
2: I know, no cock aside.
4: Me huma me me kwa na esu ni hono.
2: Ti dan de emu popra.
4: E dan ni de ene dan ni mu afufu. Oh.
2: Oh.
4: Isio tata dan ni ma. Obi dan o wa she de esi o. Nso obi anti mu biem. E sen na anu nsu.
2: Asa gro so yare hu
1: sa. Yare hu. But ono bu won sen ade me me yebay kan nyina is about the assembly adwuma on. Demarcation. Assembly mini atia o ye sitting assembly member. Yim bisa ne sey.
2: Sa gana obi aso
1: le. Electoral area no won.
2: Mama, Mama, Mama, Mama, Mama, Mama, Mama, Mama, Mama, Mama, Mama, Mama, Mama,
1: Mama,
2: Mama, Mama, Mama, Mama, Mama, Mama, Mama, Mama, Mama,
4: Mama, Mama, Mama, Mama, Mama, Mama, Mama, Mama, Mama, Mama, Mama, Mama, Mama,
2: Mama,
4: Mama, Mama, Mama, Mama, Mama, Mama, Mama, Mama, Mama, Mama, Mama, Mama, Mama, Mama, Mama, Mama, Mama, Mama, Mama, Mama, Mama, Mama, Mama, Mama, Mama, Mama, Mama, Mama, Mama, Mama, Mama, Mama, Mama, Mama, Mama, Nisuo ni ntimi ambashura ma omu suwe nti eti ya nisuo ma nkomo bebia. 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
2: 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Enye easy. Yebeko, the next segment on the show is 4 minutes after 9 right here on Angel 102.9 FM, also live on Angel TV. Meeting the Audi Dump. Yebeko, the next segment on the show, Radio Sanitation Police. Yebeko, every Saturday morning. 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
1: Abe koni tun ku bi ni bo.
2: Masa.
1: Mati. 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But unko tise.
2: But ye bit my night market. I'm telling you for a fact. Go on the days, finish station, and you two got on fuwa. What are you talking about?
3: Wait, remember. Why? Wait, Mekai, 80s numu, 90s numu. Near fair her night market. Ah, away. Market in away. Why?
1: Sooner, I'm okay. Why?
3: Why? Why? Why?
1: Why? Why? Why? Why?
3: Why? Why? Why? Why? Why? Why? Why? Why? Why? Why? Why? Why? Why? Why? Why?
1: Why?
3: Why?
2: Why?
3: Why?
1: Why? Why? Why? Why?
2: Why? Why? Why? Why? Why? Why? Osu, you were 24-hour market Osu.
3: Night market.
2: You Osu.
3: Osu say
2: what? Meaning you call Legia Kavi. What Legia me? 24 hours Osu. I'm telling you.
3: I'm telling you.
2: Yanko enim.
3: Okay. Why na yanko enim no? Na me minim senka na no yebenya time kakra. Na yaka school fo yi problems o mu ko mu ho asem. Because e Ghana asem. And as I say ye dey eye politics. Are ho say owufo bi ba e wota krade. Na wo money school a wo money day e wo kofo dia. No, hey, no, no, because I know the MZ. Why, no,
2: come on, some is every no cool.
3: Must I say the Empress Makas? I knew.
2: Why, host, only a small host.
3: It was here, but near all the media center, Odia, Mediao. And you have rather than any other who do any
2: other. I'm sorry,
3: why in America, I say. Near El Cosu, Ewo Yesuku Simono. Mess.
2: And
3: some one man can't make us all upon. But me baha as a communication officer. As a communication officer. Maybe trouble for that too many the problems on Mukum. Me ba why who station? I'm on 40 and me come on. Me no say, Ababa Wabakwa and the buyer affected. Freedom of Pukwa. Or show me what send me message.
2: As someone I can pay for the no matter to any year to year and to dear Uncle Fababu.
3: Yeah, no, no. That's
2: a
3: penny
2: be on my
3: casa.
2: Excuse me.
3: A penny or education.
2: And why is that so much? I will phone.
3: Okay, into the American 24 hour market. A bino and try say. Obey yen, she say, yeah. A bema, yama, minimum, and a GDA. A woman say. And she say, na, a bano, a bebwa. Now, Cosabia, yama, a yama, ye by. What now? Na ya be da da ni se o ye be ya market amao ye wiye do be ba ni ye be wiye no na ye
6: 200
3: yes the trust ogo for where single pay ogo for 100,000
6: o dia ma kuma kuno
2: me pa cho enye duro e duro a
3: e won be pending na boase wa ni se ba ya ni ya ni so why
2: ye si jwa kaka ka bi o kuma se bu for di jini na fa enko ye fe se aya
3: market o dia ya ni ya
6: I saw what say market e si no
3: me se o di Elizabeth White central market. Yes, central market inside. I'm your mommy. Maybe a fish and just. I don't know. My mommy goes to you. You know, I did you want? I'm a man, you're a cacra.
2: You fancy.
3: Why are you this?
6: But why are you this? The new patriotic party under the leadership of Dr. China, central region, western north, western region, the patriotism. Now, what you see me, Monshan and him. Now, the new patriotic party, or son, you're back kicking. Kick him.
3: Yeah, but hey, wife, but you know, you're not paying back one or can't contest. No, last week, yeah, okunya accident. Miss Renya, Miss Omana, and yeah, you know, my colleagues. Yes, Collins Niama, I do not have friends CNN. No,
6: incoming treasure.
3: Yami, madam, wording, and I think Susanna Medica, and kind of Minia Barus, Mary, answer, and there I would that Yamin Kao, the Yamijam.
2: 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Obey ye. Ye and you and Quemmy a lady in a ote ove in some my VP radio. No, ya you could know you soon, Baba Bajaka. Many flow gua, many flow pee. Kevinia here, you could, in your use, can you say, Eba one year. Matter some more garden, and don't gonna so party so say, could you so flow 360 sanity pie. In a chop, quite a jar so, you so I am panny the sheep. Yeah, the kill by being wasabini. Kuwa ejesu when non flow 360 sanitary pad. One non pad. In a kill quarters to say, Kuwa ejesu one non pad. And I must say, 12 after 9. On Angel 102.9, if I'm also live on Angel TV, made in the Yao, I would don't probably my friend me YAD. The last segment, any bit you go, copy me say, Bobo Nuntu. It must say, Sir, Mother So Echay, na Mutier. Obeni, a pretty for Mamma in a quabba.
6: Yeah.
2: Madame, a boom was cacker, Ubiambe, Mike and Mammy. There's a mic in the Bay Juma. But Odin,
7: Meme de eko safo nkroma.
2: Una A plus 8.
7: Me pass why.
2: Na de A plus number na 8 neba.
7: You many be brain na holding it up.
2: I called you last week.
7: Yes.
2: And then today.
7: Yes.
2: And then Mamba.
7: Last week, you know.
2: Mm-hmm.
7: Na a couple of, I think that the following week, no ye issue be. It's in a on one kasa, nanka on a foot to MP no. It one among you, unfortunately. Me here, nanka tama on Rabane and Opano. Nanka hopes I commit to me and Bane Yavi answer, Yabba, but Embreno and to me, India, my yay.
2: Okay. Auntie Pacho, Wadaruma, Mammy Kutokakra. I didn't need your grandpa, Jodi.
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9: Traditional council. No, no, no, no, no, no, no, no, no, no, no, no, no, no, no, no, no, no, no, no, no, no, no, no, no, no,
2: no, no, no, no, no, no, no, no, we're going to start from the head of A plus and then share the cost of development. Today we're going to talk about development. Now, you share one in Gomwa Central. The way forward. Anytime I'm about, quite recently, me ba me ba bachelor.
7: Okay.
2: Ba na me da hotel before pomade. 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We all in the central region. 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Demarcations, not daddy. The Pomadia Gumwa.
7: Potwine, Pomadia Gumwa.
2: Is it Pomadia? Nobody wanted to call a Unibajanji.
7: Potwine.
2: If I want to say, quam futro potapotapotapoto. And I do car me the quene on registered car. Nanami quanam is true. The police will do harm, suppose I mean true. Make sure I say, you are safe on that road. T hotel with DM ya pao. Ufri yinba jashu kwa ewa pa ye. No drans. I was a woman ko isa ho. Honan eda. Ya boa boa chirino. 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And yen ye free tit. When I was a small boy. Now I'm in my 50s. What is happening?
7: Me dan say, ye bet ya. Afya finye etifu. I was in OTN. One yen Gomwa Central. 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
2: 28 years ago?
7: Yes, it was 1998. Arab contractors. 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Nyamin chade, wadu miyan kwame asaro obey. In fact,
2: the A plus in our account.
7: Yo,
2: A plus. A plus.
7: Okay.
2: Yeah.
7: Okay. Until Biano Mampain, ba region him. Na oba region Mr. Feno. Ocean ananum, onye, abenum pain for all region him. Inatiman Mufono. Okay, so on a day. Concerning Wilma Junction to Sudo Rodino. Honorable Kwame Asarabi A plus in Ankasa. Way to anamon, we share highways in pain for. Where you ska, more by drawings, why you should quite over for that way fix the road, no? Where you know, what the report on a comma, Rose Minister, where the road in our contract. Ah, contractor, all here, all here, we never junction to keep this road, no, on an all by a end, no, so. And see, I can say, where the road in our contractor, and anum, I can't home, I buy a crash if I were a remote, what come or what can't to saw that, what by a day, Juma. And see, road in a day. Timelines are what the ma contractor, no, here 9 months.
2: 9 months.
7: Yeah, 9 months. As in from July. Oninti yeah, you're quite there. Into why next year by this time of day. Next year by this time the naya wo a quine for cry in ye nafi wadama hen wo. Yen every mo. And I on your road keke, or your asphalt. Or your asphalt route. And I ma okay. yeah, to Juma, over Bawan, every mono. Ofi, Winma Junction, other bar, Pomadeno, one bed draw carriage. Ena, Ofi, a suicide hono, ah, de bar, Jukwa, and Pegu Honoso, on the bed draw carriage. And this is Bisaya, concerning a developmental project today. And you rode the Fima on ye, ain't he? So do win by road, no, on any musicana. Yeah, there, next year by this time, na ya ye. Apart from that, and your other. I joining communities are one wood rose no sin ya. On a son of Bolisha there, or by enough you were damn.
2: Yeah, you demarcation, road the mafado and Sunday mafado. Muko, Muko in Babosh and me by moon, then or de me fa, baby. 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Mass movie about from Papa said the man,
10: but
2: I could do
10: a bratch, Budu, a Bodjasin,
2: Bodjasin,
10: Jacudia,
2: yes,
10: Jacudia, going out to Chadana, Dabacasua, as an Adabankin.
2: What's the demarcation?
10: Okay,
2: and then Pomazin, Ocopa me.
10: Okay, yet no, if you win by Janssen, would be see Swedru.
2: Oza,
10: and if you win by Janssen, would be see
2: Swedru.
10: Yeah, Swedru.
2: Really?
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2: 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A young monk, Mompeswan so. How been a move from?
8: Otikan, Mitchia, or ye mehin upon or bring pony for cramper, or to do back home. Or ye mahin will go with Mako traditional council. On cherry be as no ye in few mantum, House of Chief President. 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Seven be self for yes, so ye my being am a woman.
2: Eka de tinia pregansa. 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On the besa,
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2: a quijuma,
8: and a rug gumwa.
2: I want to order about it, or do a broban or whatever.
8: No, ye do, or ye at us a day, mature tomatoes. 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
2: Oh, before I'm going to Yumbo,
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2: and so on also the man also be hustling kan this is why mp
9: and you
2: on our kind of hustle
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9: Eyo, nti
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And I'm say, spot me brebbie be musa. Chase. Berriama Fabia will be a TNGL FM 102.9. If you anything. Okwa Blukuma, Oshimba, Oshimba wa Blukuma. Billy Ocean, that is saying. Billy, you too. Just say, Nyasam Kutua Kra, Nyamisha, so they are two angels. I will tear you anything. Billy Ocean, our Blukuma. And I'll say, what do any check or compensua? Mr. Jima. Jimpo Enterprise. Mr. Jima. Jimpo Enterprise. Of the sack. Anyway, I did 38 years. Number one Monday, yeah. 38 years. And now some ketwa. The trade on Poebi. Mr. Jima, I'm a child and workers in Nina. Kokwado, due to what? One more, we'll be annually two. Some aboard, my pa. 38 years in here. You're a push. I'm going to do too. You're brutal. Oh, that's our sour. Yes, so we. And you'll come, my seven here. My seven pack and chop. I want to be with Dustman from Pomanson. Chama One. AK Cockroach. That's one from Paul Manson. Chama One. AK Cockroach. DFM Arena. Yeah, sack Jody Berry. You can go for Philly Angel and easy crowd. DFM Arena. I want a Muslim ball. Work as only two. I want to have a Tajiman. I bend them. But you like Bandy Bia. Who are Philly's? I hold the Bruta. DFM Arena. Most of you two, when you two. And the one of Miss Virginie. And I've got a head and Tanya some good one. I didn't have one more. We'll be any two. Shakers Pub. No, I didn't. Shakers Pub. Shakers Pub. I didn't. Nana Gaddafi. Nana Gaddafi. And you need a tower bus and dog. And you need a crowd. Workers only know be as soon as you need two. Munimutu.

was it you to what? 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Sister Tabaco, Adisha Pap, and Chawinu Krum, Hami Adisha. I feel like I say, Winina, we Bruta. Auntie Mary, a watiku, a young man, be a Musa, Auntie Mary. I think we'll be a bar. I'm sure. So the angel, I would see Angel Sabri. I'm sure. So the two angel, I would see. I'm sure. I'm not sure. I'm not sure. I'm not sure. I'm not sure. I'm not sure. I'm not sure. I'm not sure. I'm not sure. I'm not sure. I'm not sure. I'm not sure. I'm not sure. I'm not sure. I'm not sure. I'm not sure. I'm not sure. I'm not sure. I'm not sure. I'm not sure. I'm not sure. I'm not sure. I'm not sure. I'm not sure. I'm not sure. I'm not sure. I'm not sure. I'm not sure. I'm not sure. I'm not sure. I'm not sure. I'm not sure. I'm not sure. I'm not sure. I'm not sure. I'm not sure. I'm not sure. I'm not sure. I'm not sure. I'm not sure. I'm not sure. I'm not sure. I'm not sure. I'm not sure. I'm not sure. I'm not sure. I'm not sure. I'm not sure. I'm not sure. I'm not sure. I'm not sure. I'm not sure. I'm not sure. I'm not sure. I'm not sure. I'm not sure

Last Hour Pub. Last Hour Pub. Ewa antieku. 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

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I be say yes. 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Mo buti e mumu ya Tasu Drivers, Django Drivers, Bo Drivers. 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What for drivers here? 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Your friend Felix. I don't know the Yenina. 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What do you mean? One, Eddie. Mr. Mapoy. 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And I feel Edward. Edward Bakupe. He's a DJ. Boma chidoma my ABB kama Yamishano Subai. Ebenaso, you never my DJ sack no better from Sack One, the black sack. Hey Paco Miyonko Bako Paso Nya Paco a friend mingle. I will run on battery. One was shit. Mingle you too. Odia you too. Becha ni abu safuni na. Unyabema DJ Sack, you know from Sack One, the black sack. How was that, Yayano?

I was announcing about Hi Angel 102.9 FM Angel TV. 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Samsung TV sunso ya waso. Catch for you now, President, and I've word you. 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

0: 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Now, what can say, would you make a cost so many, and now Francis Addo, Akumati, MC, at the Mayo Crobo, HSA, a ya gunner man paying John Dramani Mahama, Nisa Duno, Sabu. 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
1: so importantly for his excellency John Mahama again to increase the percentage of the disability common fund from 3% to 5%. We are so grateful, thanks to His Excellency John Dramani Mahama. When you are in Petita, he does not know when you are in Petita. You must see that he is coming here. Our President, His Excellency John Dramani Mahama, can live back. He is a true honor. Can he be a war? Why we change? Why we name? Why be me? Why we me? Where I tell you, PWD, people living with disabilities. We can a committee can be led by them one. Say, come out from the level that you see in that assembly law. If I let increase, Sika Boris, I can hang me from 3% to 5%. As a result of the increment in the percentage than one.
0: Oh, our Chair Francis, Mochumi, why you juma? Now, head of department at my social welfare and community development, our yellow crobo, a year now, if we are Wayram, Tetty. Now, so the kaka to ja, actually say, any power, ha, any watch, 108. Omasa akanyomi omodoso pa ne omanso ne boden ejimfa kwa ye adwuma se na beya munyina monten so enseresere.
2: For this particular intervention, 164 applications were received across the municipality. Following needs assessment, verification and a thorough vetting process by the Disability Fund Management Committee, 108 applicants were approved by the committee in accordance with the approved guidelines. This comprises 27 beneficiaries from the lower belts covering the Somanya zonal area and 81 beneficiaries from the middle and the upper belts covering Nkrakahie, Agogo, Nsotapong, and Sikaben zonal areas. The selection process was needs-based and focus on eligibility, individual circumstances, and the potential impact of the support. The items have also been carefully matched to the needs and livelihood interests of beneficiaries. These include chest freezers, standing fridges, fufu machines, tomato machines, cassava processing machines, bags of charcoal, bags of maize, bags of onions, industrial and meeting machines, poly tanks, farm inputs, animal rearing. We have goats and sheep tied over there as support. And then we have assistive devices and cash support for some selected livelihood activities.
0: Etienne Omano and Wabosono. Na President Edema Ghana Federation of Disability Organization, Ewo Yellow Crobo, Kupumbejano Emo, Aye Vada, Aye Nine Awati. Na wano sobo abano eni assembly number so pa se omwetimi di niume ya abro omwetimi di ye juma na kakra abombotum.
2: On behalf of the 350 BWDs
3: from Somana and Kwakai, Sitabe, and Abobo. We say thank you to His Excellency, the President, and the Government of Ghana, to our MCE, and to Social Welfare for this disbursement. Government has not forgotten us. Indeed, the President has fulfilled his promise

0: 55% this year. We say thank you to His Excellency, the President John Dramani Mahama. Today, our members are receiving more fridges, public tanks, sewing machines, food pantry machines, and cash support. This is business.
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2: Previous furniture ya donati, ya wooden, enchena asei, enti abai edi nshishe beba asei. Yen choose the most robust furniture for the students so that ebe lasi, and intina, and then ya donati metal and then plastic furniture. But there's this perception, say, I am also with any problem, yeah. But that is not true. You're urban poor, you're communities within the municipality who are very poor. And I'm here to set furniture, classroom blocks. That is why we are focusing on what? Education.
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3: 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donate some of the schools now also some of the classrooms are basically enye in total me yebe donate 2000 years for the constituency it's me and boy for one of the years and if the mobile school also look this year then it's a very conducive environment
1: Eti John Dumelo ena yetene kane mrashe bejweni ewa ya waso west wogona bato mpesu aso. 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
1: Yo, John, one of assembly no my dear pa. If you want to hear any chemo, Ewutu Senya East, aye kopube jano emu, abaye anamu senior hose municipal chief executive, MC, aye onumyanfo set, saba, se wonu banini, na wanoso any municipal education 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
5: I think from last year Juma Siasa together with the education director and the school head. So, I don't know if it's a question.
1: Yo, na MC Municipal Director, MC Kase Uye na Municipal Education Director, Ralph Frank, Hereford, Interior Hereford, wanoso ere kaka etubia na watre se Ukraine woshe anamoa assembly nene MP etuna 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east
5: my first day at school director bia asabi any DC Ghana Education Service then policy. So every academic year, starting of every academic year, I will say you visit every school. Na ya shem kwala na afi na mo be school for class class one, any KG one. Na ya mahu akwaba. Sometimes there will be cry edit chavu. That will motivate them and encourage them. Very good. And then for new school being new town, I call it new town Islamic basic. If you have may I buy a Saint Peter's to pick my Saint Peter's. It is schools I have coming.
1: Yo, director, Maya, the only MC, your mama basso. 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
6: 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And this year, I did with me, I am tired and say, look, I say, school for me, everything of who I am as a minor dachi. Into many OPK Foundation, Olimia PSA Foundation. Yeah, there are two, I must say, Afibiano. 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Now I catch some say and who me I na or that so soon me I
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10: yeah.
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10: yeah.
9: You say, a woman in Quatinti,
10: yeah.
1: Ami. Adishia, a war, a year, a biasa. Woman so, Eddie, some cacao to judge as ye, said the mania, jay. Woman could boost in Abidai. Ah, how number go?
9: Send me a feeling, and in CM, you know, a chum for ever pop controller, and your media, sir, and your chin swell room for CBA, a duchem, because in CM, you see any, you get any who go yet a better try as well. Oka Kai and Ka. Who came from trouble, Chromo, why a town for? Says here, and Jana, you were Jana, fine club with that. Says here, who did dinner, Mayor Kulana?
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